If you try strolling with one girl, sigh and sigh after sigh. Nice work if you can get it, and you can get it if you try.

love for sale. 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Love that's only slightly soiled.

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You're moving through a land of both shadow and substance, of things and ideas. 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

0: 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Yeah, we are dignified around here. Oh, I smell something. I smell something else. I don't think
1: well, I might as well get down to rest.
2: Let it rain and thunder, let a million firms go under. I am not concerned with stocks and bonds that I've been burned with.

0: what we wrote.
1: We doubt the trip the most if you should make the coast.
0: We'll throw a gig for you, so bring your harem too.
1: And most especially, the one we wanna see.

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It is life, it's the sun, it is night, it is death. It's a track, it's a gun. The opening blooms, a fox in the brush. 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It is nothing at all, it's the wind blowing free. It's the end of the slope, it's a beam, it's a void, it's a hunch, it's a hope. And the riverbank talks of the waters of March. It's the promise of life, it's the joy in your heart. The foot, the ground, the flesh and the bone. A bit of the road, a slingshot stone. A fish, a flash, a silvery glow. A fight, a bat, the range of a bow. The bed of the well, the end of the line. The display in the face, it's a loss, it's a find. A spear, a spine.

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It's the mud, a float, a drift, a flight, a wing, a hawk, a quail. The promise of spring and the riverbank talks of the waters of March.

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